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3: Here's the National Weather Service forecast for Colonial Beach. For Tuesday night, clear with a low of 73. Wednesday, sunny and hot with a high of 98 and heat index values as high as 101. And for Wednesday night, mostly clear with a low of 77. The pollen count for Wednesday is expected to be high for grasses. That's your local forecast from Colonial Beach Community Radio.
4: Here are the tides as reported for the Potomac at Colonial Beach. For Tuesday, high tides at 3:07 a.m. and 3:48 p.m. Low tides at 9:37 a.m. and 9:36 p.m. For Wednesday, high tides at 4:01 a.m. and 4:41 p.m. Low tides at 10:26 a.m. and 10:32 p.m. That's the weather and tides from WWER.
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1: 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My name is Craig Jennings. We will have some great music for you over the next 2 hours with beach music classics and today's biggest beach and shag hits across the Southeast. 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A big thank you to our underwriters, Carolina Palm Vacations in Myrtle Beach, South Carolina, as well as Beachcomber Cottages and CB Train Junction in Colonial Beach, Virginia. Lenny Williams moved to Oakland, California at a young age and went on to be the front man for the Tower of Power in the early 70s. His 1977 album, Choosing You, had this beach music hit, Shadoo Foo Foo Ooh.

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1: Mike and the Modifiers were one of the very first white groups signed to the Motown label and were a factor in the early Detroit sound. 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

0: 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Blue crabs in the cooker, beer on ice. What could be more nice? Stick around. We'll be right back.
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All right, Beach Breeze and Grooves family, if you've been carrying the weight of the world today, let it go for a minute. Here come the Tams with a reminder we all need. Don't overthink life. Live it, love it, dance it. This is Be Young, Be Foolish, Be Happy.

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That's Fredericksburg's Dana Agnolini with Don't Die With Your Music Still In You. And if anybody's ever made your day without even trying, this one's for them. Let's have some fun with Al Wilson, You Did It For Me.

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3: Here's the National Weather Service forecast for Colonial Beach. For Tuesday night, clear with a low of 73. Wednesday, sunny and hot with a high of 98 and heat index values as high as 101. And for Wednesday night, mostly clear with a low of 77. The pollen count for Wednesday is expected to be high for grasses. That's your local forecast from Colonial Beach Community Radio.
4: Here are the tides as reported for the Potomac at Colonial Beach. For Tuesday, high tides at 3:07 a.m. and 3:48 p.m. Low tides at 9:37 a.m. and 9:36 p.m. For Wednesday, high tides at 4:01 a.m. and 4:41 p.m. Low tides at 10:26 a.m. and 10:32 p.m. That's the weather and tides from WWER.
5: 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That's the first Wednesday of every month at the Cooper Branch Library in Colonial Beach. A Myrtle
1: Beach
5: Days.
1: 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Enjoy paradise. Come on down this summer. It's gonna be a good year. Welcome back to hour number two of the Beach Breeze and Groove Show on WWER 88.1. For today's Twin Spin, we feature Rat Pack member Dean Martin, who is a movie, recording, television, and nightclub star. For our first song today, let's take a little trip with Dino. Not to Rome or Vegas this time, but he's got his sights set just a little bit south of North Carolina.

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0: That's Big Joe Turner, the boss of the blues himself, who released that song back in 1969, and it was tailor-made for the dance floor. Joe was teaming up with producer Bob Thiel and arranger Gene Page to deliver a tune that never hit the charts, but sure found a home in the beach music community. And speaking of Gene Page, here's his 1978 beach music hit, Moonglow.
1: Mmm.

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Let's jump back to the days when the floor was waxed, the shoes were sharp, and every Friday night meant a record hop. Jimmy Ricks and the Ravens are about to take us there. 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

Appreciate everyone joining us today on the Beach Breeze and Groove Show on WWER 88.1 Colonial Beach. I'm your host, Craig Jennings. Join us again next Sunday, where we will continue your trip down memory lane, playing the music of summertime and the beach.

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2: Here's the National Weather Service forecast for Colonial Beach. For Tuesday night, clear with a low of 73. Wednesday, sunny and hot with a high of 98 and heat index values as high as 101. And for Wednesday night, mostly clear with a low of 77. The pollen count for Wednesday is expected to be high for grasses. That's your local forecast from Colonial Beach Community Radio.
3: Here are the tides as reported for the Potomac at Colonial Beach. For Tuesday, high tides at 3:07 a.m. and 3:48 p.m. Low tides at 9:37 a.m. and 9:36 p.m. For Wednesday, high tides at 4:01 a.m. and 4:41 p.m. Low tides at 10:26 a.m. and 10:32 p.m. That's the weather and tides from WWER.
4: United Methodist Church has exercise time on Mondays, Wednesdays, and Fridays at 9 a.m. in the Fellowship Hall of the Church, 1 Washington Avenue in Colonial Beach. 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
5: I hope you were safe and that you survived the 4th of July weekend. Welcome to Calder's Collection from WWER Colonial Beach, the Charlie Wilson Memorial Studio at Hawthorne Mercantile. Well, we should start with something bright and easy, but let's take it easy. It's such a lazy summer night. Welcome.

The Four Preps. It's such a lazy summer night. And let's stay right where we are. Stan Kenton. The Things We Did Last Summer.

By now you may have heard of the passing of guitarist Joe Negri from Pittsburgh, Pennsylvania. You did see Joe Negri on Mr. Rogers' Neighborhood. He was Handyman Negri, or he owned a guitar music shop. Joe died at the age of 99, about 10 days short of his 100th birthday. I worked with Joe Negri in the 1960s in Pittsburgh at WTAE Channel 4. He was their music director. First a gentleman and equally a fine guitarist. What he played in the 1960s was jazz and Beatles such as this, Eleanor Rigby from West Montgomery. Our tribute to Joe Negri.

More music from Pittsburgh and McKeesport, Pennsylvania. Jimmy Beaumont and the Skyliners, Since I Don't Have You. And don't kid yourself, that is still hit music in the Golden Triangle. Shorty Rogers did some music from Wizard of Oz, and we have two. We're off to see the Wizard and the Jitterbug, not used in the movie.

Larry Carlton with the Santo and Johnny hit Sleepwalk. And I think Santo and Johnny, the brothers, were from Cleveland, Ohio. We finished the half hour with James Bond music. John Barry had his own composition. We have all the time in the world. Relax, relax.

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from George Gershwin's opera Porgy and Bess, the classic Miles Davis version of Summertime. Welcome to the second half of Calder's Collection from WWER Colonial Beach and the Charlie Wilson Memorial Studio. Well, what are we going to do? Here's another one. We must play this, Nat King Cole.

Bags Meets Wes is the album. Bags is Milt Jackson and, of course, Wes Montgomery. In those recordings, this is Delilah.

June Christie from her album Something Cool, the stereo version of I'll Take Romance. We leave you with something we should have played in the first half hour. From the Wizard of Oz, Shorty Rogers, Ding Dong, the Witch is Dead. Stay cool. Until next time, thank you.

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2: Here is the National Weather Service forecast for Colonial Beach. For Tuesday night, clear with a low of 73. Wednesday, sunny and hot with a high of 98 and heat index values as high as 101. And for Wednesday night, mostly clear with a low of 77. The pollen count for Wednesday is expected to be high for grasses. That's your local forecast from Colonial Beach Community Radio.
0: Here are the times. As reported for the Potomac at Colonial Beach for Wednesday, high tides at 4:01 a.m. and 4:41 p.m., low tides at 10:26 a.m. and 10:32 p.m. For Thursday, high tides at 4:55 a.m. and 5:33 p.m., low tides at 11:15 a.m. and 11:27 p.m. That's the weather and tides from WWER.
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I'm your host, Bill Calder, and this is Night Watch. 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
1: Here's the National Weather Service forecast for Colonial Beach. For Tuesday night, clear with a low of 73. Wednesday, sunny and hot with a high of 98 and heat index values as high as 101. And for Wednesday night, mostly clear with a low of 77. The pollen count for Wednesday is expected to be high for grasses. That's your local forecast from Colonial Beach Community Radio.
2: Here are the tides as reported for the Potomac at Colonial Beach for Wednesday. High tides at 4:01 a.m. and 4:41 p.m. Low tides at 10:26 a.m. and 10:32 p.m. For Thursday, high tides at 4:55 a.m. and 5:33 p.m. Low tides at 11:15 a.m. and 11:27 p.m. That's the weather and tides from WWER.
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What is cool? Is there some kind of rule? Is it something that you share?

What is with it? It's not hard to find, but is it? 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
2: Here's the National Weather Service forecast for Colonial Beach. For Tuesday night, clear with a low of 73. Wednesday, sunny and hot with a high of 98 and heat index values as high as 101. And for Wednesday night, mostly clear with a low of 77. The pollen count for Wednesday is expected to be high for grasses. That's your local forecast from Colonial Beach Community Radio.
3: Here are the tides as reported for the Potomac at Colonial Beach for Wednesday. High tides at 4:01 a.m. and 4:41 p.m. Low tides at 10:26 a.m. and 10:32 p.m. For Thursday, high tides at 4:55 a.m. and 5:33 p.m. Low tides at 11:15 a.m. and 11:27 p.m. That's the weather and tides from WWER.
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2: Here's the National Weather Service forecast for Colonial Beach. For Tuesday night, clear with a low of 73. Wednesday, sunny and hot with a high of 98 and heat index values as high as 101. And for Wednesday night, mostly clear with a low of 77. The pollen count for Wednesday is expected to be high for grasses. That's your local forecast from Colonial Beach Community Radio.
3: Here are the tides. As reported for the Potomac at Colonial Beach for Wednesday, high tides at 4:01 a.m. and 4:41 p.m., low tides at 10:26 a.m. and 10:32 p.m. For Thursday, high tides at 4:55 a.m. and 5:33 p.m., low tides at 11:15 a.m. and 11:27 p.m. That's the weather and tides from WWER.
4: This is your WWER Dahlgren Boom Report for Sunday, July 12th through Friday, July 17th. On Sunday, Monday, and Friday, there is no scheduled range testing. On Tuesday, Wednesday, and Thursday, there will be no noise, but the river is restricted approximately 30,000, that's 30,000 yards downrange, to the Potomac River Channel marker, buoy 14. This has been your WWER Dahlgren Boom Report.
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2: Here's the National Weather Service forecast for Colonial Beach. For Tuesday night, clear with a low of 73. Wednesday, sunny and hot with a high of 98 and heat index values as high as 101. And for Wednesday night, mostly clear with a low of 77. The pollen count for Wednesday is expected to be high for grasses. That's your local forecast from Colonial Beach Community Radio.
3: Here are the tides. 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
2: Here is the National Weather Service forecast for Colonial Beach. For Tuesday night, clear with a low of 73. Wednesday, sunny and hot with a high of 98 and heat index values as high as 101. And for Wednesday night, mostly clear with a low of 77. The pollen count for Wednesday is expected to be high for grasses. That's your local forecast from Colonial Beach Community Radio.
3: Here are the tides. As reported for the Potomac at Colonial Beach for Wednesday, high tides at 4:01 a.m. and 4:41 p.m., low tides at 10:26 a.m. and 10:32 p.m. For Thursday, high tides at 4:55 a.m. and 5:33 p.m., low tides at 11:15 a.m. and 11:27 p.m. That's the weather and tides from WWER.
4: The Virginia Osprey Foundation is presenting a new documentary entitled The Last Osprey by William McKeever. 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
2: Here's the extended National Weather Service forecast for Colonial Beach. A heat advisory is in effect until 8 p.m. this evening. Today through Saturday will be hot with highs near 90 to the upper 90s. Sunday through Tuesday we'll see daytime temperatures in the mid to upper 80s with chances for showers and storms. For Wednesday, sunny with a high of 94. Wednesday night, mostly clear with a low of 80. Thursday, patchy smoke, mostly sunny and hot with a high of 97 and heat index values as high as 102. Friday, mostly sunny with a high of 88. Saturday afternoon, showers and storms likely, partly sunny with a high of 91. Sunday, a 50-50 chance of afternoon showers and storms, partly sunny with a high of 84. Monday, mostly sunny with a high of 84. And for Tuesday, a 50-50 chance of showers and storms, mostly sunny with a high of 86. The pollen count for Wednesday is expected to be high for grasses. That's your extended local forecast from Colonial Beach Community Radio.
3: Here are the tides. As reported for the Potomac at Colonial Beach for Wednesday, high tides at 4:01 a.m. and 4:41 p.m., low tides at 10:26 a.m. and 10:32 p.m. For Thursday, high tides at 4:55 a.m. and 5:33 p.m., low tides at 11:15 a.m. and 11:27 p.m. That's the weather and tides from WWER.
4: Here are your upcoming events. Monday, July 13th. Ice House will have wine and open game night. CB Brewing will be open from 5 to 10. It's Mill

military, teacher, and first responder night. The Colonial East Moose Lodge opens 3 to 9. Kitchen will be open 5 to 8. It's cheeseburger night. On Tuesday, July 14th, El Toro hosts Taco Tuesday. Paula will be doing functional fitness at the Colonial Beach Community Center from 10 to 11. CB Brewing has wine night. The Colonial Beach Moose Lodge will be open 3 to 9. Kitchen will be open 5 to 8. It's steak and cheese night. Wednesday, July 15th, Dockside has prime rib night. Pier 909 has spaghetti night, and it's also wine down Wednesday. The Ice House has music, trivia, karaoke, and it's also burger night. CB Brewing has trivia hosted by the Barb starting at 6. The Colonial Beach Moose Lodge will be open 3 to 9. Kitchen will be open 5 to 8. It's wing night. On Thursday, July 16th, the Colonial Beach Farmers Market will be at the Colonial Beach Fire Department from 8 to 1-ish. Vendors include Leslie's Gardens, Rhonda Streets, and Ray's Farms. Ice House's Lunch in the Cafe, 1133. Trivia Night, hosted by me, Mike, starts at 7. CB Brewing has open Mike Night with Brian Jarbo from 7 to 10. The Colonial Beach Moose Lodge will be open 3 to 9. Kitchen will be open 5 to 8. Choose from the full menu. Friday, July 17th, the Ice House's Lunch in the Cafe, 1133. 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Paul will be doing Hatha Yoga at the Colonial Beach Community Center from 10 to 11. CB Brewing his flagship pint night. The Colonial Beach Moose Lodge will be open 3 to 10. 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The Colonial Beach Moose Lodge will be open 3 to 10. 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CB Brewing has live music with Carlos and the Castaways from 5 to 8. Sunday, July 19th, the Ice House has breakfast, 8:30 to 11 in the cafe. Bender Brews Yoga with Lee starts at 10:30. Live music with Mariah Jean will start at 3. Dockside has brunch starting at 10. CB Brewing has chill vibes. It's also pitcher day. If you have an event you'd like to have added, please email us at events at wwer.org.

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This is the Morning Buzz, and I'm your host, Donna Ryan. 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
2: Here's the National Weather Service forecast for Colonial Beach. A heat advisory is in effect until 8 p.m. this evening. For Wednesday, sunny with a high of 94. Wednesday night, mostly clear with a low of 80. And for Thursday, patchy smoke, mostly sunny and hot with a high of 97 and heat index values as high as 102. The pollen count for Wednesday is expected to be high for grasses. That's your local forecast from Colonial Beach Community Radio.
0: Here are the tides as reported for the Potomac at Colonial Beach for Wednesday. High tides at 4:01 a.m. and 4:41 p.m. Low tides at 10:26 a.m. and 10:32 p.m. For Thursday, high tides at 4:55 a.m. and 5:33 p.m. Low tides at 11:15 a.m. and 11:27 p.m. That's the weather and tides from WWER.
3: Here are your upcoming events. Monday, July 13th, Ice House will have wine and open game night. CB Brewing will be open from 5 to 10. It's military, teacher, and first responder night. The Colonial Beach Moose Lodge opens 3 to 9. Kitchen will be open 5 to 8. It's cheeseburger night. On Tuesday, July 14th, El Toro Host Taco Tuesday. Paula will be doing functional fitness at the Colonial Beach Community Center from 10 to 11. CB Brewing has wine night. The Colonial Beach Moose Lodge will be open 3 to 9. Kitchen will be open 5 to 8. It's steak and cheese night. Wednesday, July 15th, Dockside has prime rib night. Pier 909 has spaghetti night, and it's also wine down Wednesday. The Ice House has music, trivia, karaoke, and it's also burger night. CB Brewing has trivia hosted by the Barb starting at 6. The Colonial Beach Moose Lodge will be open 3 to 9. Kitchen will be open 5 to 8. It's wing night. On Thursday, July 16th, the Colonial Beach Farmers Market will be at the Colonial Beach Fire Department from 8 to 1-ish. Vendors include Leslie's Gardens, Rhonda Streets, and Ray's Farms. Ice House's Lunch in the Cafe, 11:33. Trivia night, hosted by me, Mike, starts at 7. CB Brewing has open Mike Night with Brian Jarbo from 7 to 10. The Colonial Beach Moose Lodge will be open 3 to 9. Kitchen will be open 5 to 8. Choose from the full menu. Friday, July 17th, the Ice House's Lunch in the Cafe, 11:33. 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Paul will be doing Hatha Yoga at the Colonial Beach Community Center from 10 to 11. CB Brewing his flagship pint night. The Colonial Beach Moose Lodge will be open 3 to 10. 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The Colonial Beach Moose Lodge will be open 3 to 10. 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CB Brewing is live music with Carlos and the Castaways from 5 to 8. Sunday, July 19th, the Ice House's Breakfast, 8:30 to 11 in the cafe. Bender Brews Yoga with Lee starts at 10:30. Live music with Mariah Jean will start at 3. Dockside has brunch starting at 10. CB Brewing has chill vibes. It's also pitcher day. If you have an event you'd like to have added, please email us at events@wwer.org.
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2: Here's the extended National Weather Service forecast for Colonial Beach. A heat advisory is in effect until 8 p.m. this evening. Today through Saturday will be hot with highs near 90 to the upper 90s. Sunday through Tuesday we'll see daytime temperatures in the mid to upper 80s with chances for showers and storms. For Wednesday, sunny with a high of 94. Wednesday night, mostly clear with a low of 80. Thursday, patchy smoke, mostly sunny and hot with a high of 97 and heat index values as high as 102. Friday, mostly sunny with a high of 88. Saturday afternoon showers and storms likely, partly sunny with a high of 91. Sunday, a 50-50 chance of afternoon showers and storms, partly sunny with a high of 84. Monday, mostly sunny with a high of 84. And for Tuesday, a 50-50 chance of showers and storms, mostly sunny with a high of 86. The pollen count for Wednesday is expected to be high for grasses. That's your extended local forecast from Colonial Beach Community Radio.
3: Here are the tides. As reported for the Potomac at Colonial Beach for Wednesday, high tides at 4:01 a.m. and 4:41 p.m., low tides at 10:26 a.m. and 10:32 p.m. For Thursday, high tides at 4:55 a.m. and 5:33 p.m., low tides at 11:15 a.m. and 11:27 p.m. That's the weather and tides from WWER.
4: Here are your upcoming events. Monday, July 13th. Ice House will have wine and open game night. CB Brewing will be open from 5 to 10. It's military, teacher, and first responder night. The Colonial Beach Moose Lodge opens 3 to 9. Kitchen will be open 5 to 8. It's cheeseburger night. On Tuesday, July 14th, El Toro hosts Taco Tuesday. Paula will be doing functional fitness at the Colonial Beach Community Center from 10 to 11. CB Brewing has wine night. The Colonial Beach Moose Lodge will be open 3 to 9. Kitchen will be open 5 to 8. It's steak and cheese night. Wednesday, July 15th, Dockside has prime rib night. Pier 909 has spaghetti night, and it's also wine down Wednesday. The Ice House has music, trivia, karaoke, and it's also burger night. CB Brewing has trivia hosted by the Barb starting at 6. The Colonial Beach Moose Lodge will be open 3 to 9. Kitchen will be open 5 to 8. It's wing night. On Thursday, July 16th, the Colonial Beach Farmers Market will be at the Colonial Beach Fire Department from 8 to 1-ish. Vendors include Leslie's Gardens, Rhonda Streets, and Ray's Farms. Ice House's Lunch in the Cafe, 1133. Trivia night, hosted by me, Mike, starts at 7. CB Brewing has open Mike Night with Brian Jarbo from 7 to 10. The Colonial Beach Moose Lodge will be open 3 to 9. Kitchen will be open 5 to 8. 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Friday, July 17th, the Ice House's Lunch in the Cafe, 1133. 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The Colonial Beach Moose Lodge will be open 3 to 10. 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The Colonial Beach Moose Lodge will be open 3 to 10. 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CB Brewing has live music with Carlos and the Castaways from 5 to 8. Sunday, July 19th, the Ice House has breakfast, 8:30 to 11 in the cafe. Bend and Bruise Yoga with Lee starts at 10:30. Live music with Mariah Jean will start at 3. Dockside has brunch starting at 10. CB Brewing has chill vibes. It's also pitcher day. If you have an event you'd like to have added, please email us at events at wwer.org.
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6: The Washington Parish Museum is now open and is located at the intersection of Route 3 and 205 behind the Parish Hall of St. Peter's at Oak Grove. 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

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Coming up, it's the Water Cooler with Ted Tate, then the Takeout with Casey O'Day at noon. 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
2: Here's the National Weather Service forecast for Colonial Beach. A heat advisory is in effect at 8 p.m. this evening. For Wednesday, sunny with a high of 94. Wednesday night, mostly clear with a low of 80. And for Thursday, patchy smoke, mostly sunny and hot with a high of 97 and heat index values as high as 102. The pollen count for Wednesday is expected to be high for grasses. That's your local forecast from Colonial Beach Community Radio.
3: Here are the tides as reported for the Potomac at Colonial Beach for Wednesday. High tides at 4:01 a.m. and 4:41 p.m. Low tides at 10:26 a.m. and 10:32 p.m. For Thursday, high tides at 4:55 a.m. and 5:33 p.m. Low tides at 11:15 a.m. and 11:27 p.m. That's the weather and tides from WWER.
4: This is your WWER Dahlgren Boom Report for Sunday, July 12th through Friday, July 17th. 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On Tuesday, Wednesday, and Thursday, there will be no noise, but the river is restricted approximately 30,000, that's 30,000 yards downrange, to the Potomac River Channel marker, buoy 14. This has been your WWER Dahlgren Boom Report. 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
2: Here's the extended National Weather Service forecast for Colonial Beach. A heat advisory is in effect until 8 p.m. this evening. The day through Saturday will be hot with highs near 90 to the upper 90s. Sunday through Tuesday will see daytime temperatures in the mid to upper 80s with chances for showers and storms. For Wednesday, sunny with a high of 94. Wednesday night, mostly clear with a low of 80. Thursday, patchy smoke, mostly sunny and hot with a high of 97 and heat index values as high as 102. Friday, mostly sunny with a high of 88. Saturday afternoon, showers and storms likely, partly sunny with a high of 91. Sunday, a 50-50 chance of afternoon showers and storms, partly sunny with a high of 84. Monday, mostly sunny with a high of 84. And for Tuesday, a 50-50 chance of showers and storms, mostly sunny with a high of 86. The pollen count for Wednesday is expected to be high for grasses. That's your extended local forecast from Colonial Beach Community Radio.
3: Here are the tides as reported for the Potomac at Colonial Beach for Wednesday. High tides at 4:01 a.m. and 4:41 p.m. Low tides at 10:26 a.m. and 10:32 p.m. For Thursday, high tides at 4:55 a.m. and 5:33 p.m. Low tides at 11:15 a.m. and 11:27 p.m. That's the weather and tides from WWER.
4: This is your WWER Dahlgren Boom Report for Sunday, July 12th through Friday, July 17th. On Sunday, Monday, and Friday, there is no scheduled range testing. On Tuesday, Wednesday, and Thursday, there will be no noise, but the river is restricted approximately 30,000, that's 30,000 yards downrange, to the Potomac River Channel marker, buoy 14. This has been your WWER Dahlgren Boom Report.
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Open Tuesday through Saturday, 10 a.m. to 6 p.m., and Sunday, 11 to 5. Open late during the second Friday art walk. 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

The monthly Alzheimer's Caregiver Support Group meets the first Wednesday of each month at the Cooper Branch Library from 5 p.m. to 6 p.m. The library is located at 20 Washington Avenue in Colonial Beach. That's the first Wednesday of every month at the Cooper Branch Library in Colonial Beach.

0: is out on I-95. When a guy pulls up in a red Corvette, says, "Fill her up, but not just yet. First, let me look deep into your eyes." I said, "Excuse me, bud, for you intrude. I ain't some brokeback mountain dude. My kind of cowboy's livid lonesome dove." He said, "Son, that ain't what I'm about. I'm a news consultant, a TV scout. We're looking for an anchor man, a guy the gals will love. You don't have to know all that much, like names and dates and facts and such, 'cause you got a face that reeks sincerity." I wasn't sure I understood, but indoor work sure sounded good. Besides, he said, we'd make TV history.
1: Gonna be a TV anchorman.
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1: This hour of the water cooler is made possible by a donation from Hawthorne Mercantile at 116 Hawthorne Street. 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

This hour of the water cooler is made possible by a donation from Hawthorne Mercantile. 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Open late during the second Friday art walk.

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3: Here's the National Weather Service forecast for Colonial Beach. A heat advisory is in effect at Lake Beam this evening. For Wednesday, sunny with a high of 94. Wednesday night, mostly clear with a low of 80. And for Thursday, patchy smoke, mostly sunny and hot with a high of 97 and heat index values as high as 102. The pollen count for Wednesday is expected to be high for grasses. That's your local forecast from Colonial Beach Community Radio.
4: Here are the tides as reported for the Potomac at Colonial Beach for Wednesday. High tides at 4:01 a.m. and 4:41 p.m. Low tides at 10:26 a.m. and 10:32 p.m. For Thursday, high tides at 4:55 a.m. and 5:33 p.m. Low tides at 11:15 a.m. and 11:27 p.m. That's the weather and tides from WWER.
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6: The Virginia Osprey Foundation is presenting a new documentary entitled The Last Osprey by William McKeever. 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The brewery is located at 119 Monroe Bay Ave, Colonial Beach, Virginia. 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

0: 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Ronan, won't you hear me now? Ronan, won't you hear me now?
1: 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Just after the top of the hour, with Weather and Tides, we'll give you a quick sample of the kind of music you'll hear on Dave's show. 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
2: Here's the extended National Weather Service forecast for Colonial Beach. A heat advisory is in effect until 8 p.m. this evening. The day through Saturday will be hot with highs near 90 to the upper 90s. Sunday through Tuesday will see daytime temperatures in the mid to upper 80s with chances for showers and storms. For Wednesday, sunny with a high of 94. Wednesday night, mostly clear with a low of 80. Thursday, patchy smoke, mostly sunny and hot with a high of 97 and heat index values as high as 102. Friday, mostly sunny with a high of 88. Saturday, afternoon showers and storms likely, partly sunny with a high of 91. Sunday, a 50-50 chance of afternoon showers and storms, partly sunny with a high of 84. Monday, mostly sunny with a high of 84. And for Tuesday, a 50-50 chance of showers and storms, mostly sunny with a high of 86. The pollen count for Wednesday is expected to be high for grasses. That's your extended local forecast from Colonial Beach Community Radio.
3: Here are the tides as reported for the Potomac at Colonial Beach for Wednesday. High tides at 4:01 a.m. and 4:41 p.m. Low tides at 10:26 a.m. and 10:32 p.m. For Thursday, high tides at 4:55 a.m. and 5:33 p.m. Low tides at 11:15 a.m. and 11:27 p.m. That's the weather and tides from WWER.
4: Here are your upcoming events. Monday, July 13th, Ice House will have wine and open game night. CB Brewing will be open from 5 to 10. It's military, teacher, and first responder night. The Colonial Beach Moose Lodge opens 3 to 9. Kitchen will be open 5 to 8. It's cheeseburger night. On Tuesday, July 14th, El Toro hosts Taco Tuesday. Paula will be doing functional fitness at the Colonial Beach Community Center from 10 to 11. CB Brewing has wine night. The Colonial Beach Moose Lodge will be open 3 to 9. Kitchen will be open 5 to 8. It's steak and cheese night. Wednesday, July 15th, Dockside has prime rib night. Pier 909 has spaghetti night, and it's also wine down Wednesday. The Ice House has music, trivia, karaoke, and it's also burger night. CB Brewing has trivia hosted by the Barb starting at 6. The Colonial Beach Moose Lodge will be open 3 to 9. Kitchen will be open 5 to 8. It's wing night. On Thursday, July 16th, the Colonial Beach Farmers Market will be at the Colonial Beach Fire Department from 8 to 1-ish. Vendors include Leslie's Gardens, Rhonda Streets, and Ray's Farms. Ice House's Lunch in the Cafe, 11:33. Trivia night, hosted by me, Mike, starts at 7. CB Brewing has open Mike Night with Brian Jarbo from 7 to 10. The Colonial Beach Moose Lodge will be open 3 to 9. Kitchen will be open 5 to 8. Choose from the full menu. Friday, July 17th, the Ice House's Lunch in the Cafe, 11:33. 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CB Brewing has live music with Carlos and the Castaways from 5 to 8. 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Bender Brews Yoga with Lee starts at 10:30. 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Dockside has brunch starting at 10. CB Brewing has chill vibes. 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If you have an event you'd like to have added, please email us at events at wwer.org.
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7: 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I'm Casey O'Day, serving up the tunes, the tuna, the tomato, and anything else that begins with a T. What are you hungry for?

0: 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My name is Dave Tucker, your host and piano player. Let's take a moment to step back in time and enjoy some vintage jazz that was all the rage so long ago.
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2: Here's the National Weather Service forecast for Colonial Beach. A heat advisory is in effect at 8 p.m. this evening. For Wednesday, sunny with a high of 94. Wednesday night, mostly clear with a low of 80. And for Thursday, patchy smoke, mostly sunny and hot with a high of 97 and heat index values as high as 102. The pollen count for Wednesday is expected to be high for grasses. That's your local forecast from Colonial Beach Community Radio.
3: Here are the tides as reported for the Potomac at Colonial Beach for Wednesday. High tides at 4:01 a.m. and 4:41 p.m. Low tides at 10:26 a.m. and 10:32 p.m. For Thursday, high tides at 4:55 a.m. and 5:33 p.m. Low tides at 11:15 a.m. and 11:27 p.m. That's the weather and tides from WWER.
4: This is your WWER Dahlgren Boom Report for Sunday, July 12th through Friday, July 17th. On Sunday, Monday, and Friday, there is no scheduled range testing. On Tuesday, Wednesday, and Thursday, there will be no noise, but the river is restricted approximately 30,000 yards downrange to the Potomac River Channel marker, buoy 14. This has been your WWER Dahlgren Boom Report.
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Hey, are you going to eat those pickles?

Colonial Beach now has an oyster shell recycling drop-off location. 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Again, the oyster drop-off barrel is located at the Ice House Brewery.

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2: Here's the extended National Weather Service forecast for Colonial Beach. A heat advisory is in effect until 8 p.m. this evening. Today through Saturday will be hot with highs near 90 to the upper 90s. Sunday through Tuesday we'll see daytime temperatures in the mid to upper 80s with chances for showers and storms. For Wednesday, sunny with a high of 94. Wednesday night, mostly clear with a low of 80. Thursday, patchy smoke, mostly sunny and hot with a high of 97 and heat index values as high as 102. Friday, mostly sunny with a high of 88. Saturday afternoon, showers and storms likely, partly sunny with a high of 91. Sunday, a 50-50 chance of afternoon showers and storms, partly sunny with a high of 84. Monday, mostly sunny with a high of 84. And for Tuesday, a 50-50 chance of showers and storms, mostly sunny with a high of 86. The pollen count for Wednesday is expected to be high for grasses. That's your extended local forecast from Colonial Beach Community Radio.
3: Here are the tides. As reported for the Potomac at Colonial Beach for Wednesday, high tides at 4:01 a.m. and 4:41 p.m., low tides at 10:26 a.m. and 10:32 p.m. For Thursday, high tides at 4:55 a.m. and 5:33 p.m., low tides at 11:15 a.m. and 11:27 p.m. That's the weather and tides from WWER.
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0: Wow, we made it halfway through the week. Casey O'Day out the door, but still lots more great programming is on the way. The Home Stretch with Tom Larson, Drive Time Classics with Jack Mortimer, and at 9 tonight, the Early Jazz Music Review with your host and piano player, Dave Tucker. 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
2: Here's the National Weather Service forecast for Colonial Beach. A heat advisory is in effect at 8 p.m. this evening. For Wednesday, sunny with a high of 94. Wednesday night, mostly clear with a low of 80. And for Thursday, patchy smoke, mostly sunny and hot with a high of 97 and heat index values as high as 102. The pollen count for Wednesday is expected to be high for grasses. That's your local forecast from Colonial Beach Community Radio.
3: Here are the tides as reported for the Potomac at Colonial Beach for Wednesday. High tides at 4:01 a.m. and 4:41 p.m. Low tides at 10:26 a.m. and 10:32 p.m. For Thursday, high tides at 4:55 a.m. and 5:33 p.m. Low tides at 11:15 a.m. and 11:27 p.m. That's the weather and tides from WWER.
4: 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Monday, July 13th. Ice House will have wine and open game night. CB Brewing will be open from 5 to 10. It's military, teacher, and first responder night. The Colonial Beach Moose Lodge opens 3 to 9. Kitchen will be open 5 to 8. It's cheeseburger night. On Tuesday, July 14th, El Toro hosts Taco Tuesday. Paula will be doing functional fitness at the Colonial Beach Community Center from 10 to 11. CB Brewing has wine night. The Colonial Beach Moose Lodge will be open 3 to 9. Kitchen will be open 5 to 8. It's steak and cheese night. Wednesday, July 15th, Dockside has prime rib night. Pier 909 has spaghetti night, and it's also wine down Wednesday. The Ice House has music, trivia, karaoke, and it's also burger night. CB Brewing has trivia hosted by the Barb starting at 6. The Colonial Beach Moose Lodge will be open 3 to 9. Kitchen will be open 5 to 8. It's wing night. 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Vendors include Leslie's Gardens, Rhonda's Treats, and Ray's Farms. Ice House's Lunch in the Cafe, 1133. 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CB Brewing has open Mike Night with Brian Jarbo from 7 to 10. The Colonial Beach Moose Lodge will be open 3 to 9. Kitchen will be open 5 to 8. 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Friday, July 17th, the Ice House's Lunch in the Cafe, 1133. Wings, Brews, and Bites, 3 to 6:30. 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The Colonial Beach Moose Lodge will be open 3 to 10. 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CB Brewing has live music with Carlos and the Castaways from 5 to 8. Sunday, July 19th, the Ice House's breakfast, 8:30 to 11 in the cafe. Bend and Bruise Yoga with Lee starts at 10:30. Live music with Mariah Jean will start at 3. Dockside has brunch starting at 10. CB Brewing has chill vibes. It's also pitcher day. If you have an event you'd like to have added, please email us at events at wwer.org.
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0: Monday, Wednesday, and Friday, 9 a.m. in the Fellowship Hall of the Methodist Church.
1: Good afternoon, Colonial Beach. 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
2: Here's the extended National Weather Service forecast for Colonial Beach. A heat advisory is in effect until 8 p.m. this evening. Today through Saturday will be hot with highs near 90 to the upper 90s. Sunday through Tuesday we'll see daytime temperatures in the mid to upper 80s with chances for showers and storms. For Wednesday, sunny with a high of 94. Wednesday night, mostly clear with a low of 80. Thursday, patchy smoke, mostly sunny and hot with a high of 97 and heat index values as high as 102. Friday, mostly sunny with a high of 88. Saturday, afternoon showers and storms likely, partly sunny with a high of 91. Sunday, a 50-50 chance of afternoon showers and storms, partly sunny with a high of 84. Monday, mostly sunny with a high of 84. And for Tuesday, a 50-50 chance of showers and storms, mostly sunny with a high of 86. The pollen count for Wednesday is expected to be high for grasses. That's your extended local forecast from Colonial Beach Community Radio.
3: Here are the tides as reported for the Potomac at Colonial Beach for Wednesday. High tides at 4:01 a.m. and 4:41 p.m. Low tides at 10:26 a.m. and 10:32 p.m. For Thursday, high tides at 4:55 a.m. and 5:33 p.m. Low tides at 11:15 a.m. and 11:27 p.m. That's the weather and tides from WWER.
4: This is your WWER Dahlgren Boom Report for Sunday, July 12th through Friday, July 17th. On Sunday, Monday, and Friday, there is no scheduled range testing. On Tuesday, Wednesday, and Thursday, there will be no noise, but the river is restricted approximately 30,000, that's 30,000 yards downrange, to the Potomac River Channel marker, buoy 14. This has been your WWER Dahlgren Boom Report.
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I feel like it took me a long time to recognize that it's possible to merge something that you love with what's important to you. Songwriting has always been this way of expressing things to the world and to myself. Language is a magical thing, and whether it's put to music or not, it takes you places.

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Well, that about does it for me. Coming up next is Drive Time Classics with Jack Bornemer. Tune in at 9 p.m. for the Early Jazz Music Review with Dave Tucker. This is Tom Larson, and I return tomorrow at 3 for another edition of The Home Stretch. Thanks for joining us this afternoon. Have a wonderful evening, and keep it right here on your commercial-free community radio, WWERFM, Colonial Beach, Virginia.

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2: Here's the National Weather Service forecast for Colonial Beach. For Wednesday night, mostly clear with a low of 80. Thursday, patchy smoke, mostly sunny and hot with a high of 97 and heat index values as high as 102. And for Thursday night, a slight chance of showers around midnight, partly cloudy with a low of 80. The pollen count for Thursday is expected to be high for grasses. That's your local forecast from Colonial Beach Community Radio.
0: Here are the tides as reported for the Potomac at Colonial Beach for Wednesday. High tides at 4:01 a.m. and 4:41 p.m. Low tides at 10:26 a.m. and 10:32 p.m. For Thursday, high tides at 4:55 a.m. and 5:33 p.m. Low tides at 11:15 a.m. and 11:27 p.m. That's the weather and tides from WWER.
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4: The Washington Parish Museum is now open and is located at the intersection of Route 3 and 205 behind the Parish Hall of St. Peter's at Oak Grove. 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
5: 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I'm your host, Jack Mortimer. Now that we are on the downhill side of the work week, I will be playing some of your favorite tunes for your drive time enjoyment. 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
0: 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When I was

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She likes to make

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2: Here are your upcoming events. Monday, July 13th, Ice House will have wine and open game night. CB Brewing will be open from 5 to 10. It's military, teacher, and first responder night. The Colonial East Moose Lodge opens 3 to 9. Kitchen will be open 5 to 8. It's cheeseburger night.

0: On Tuesday, July 14th, El Toro Host Taco Tuesday, Paul will be doing functional fitness at the Colonial Beach Community Center from 10 to 11. CB Brewing has wine night. The Colonial Beach Moose Lodge will be open 3 to 9. Kitchen will be open 5 to 8. It's steak and cheese night. Wednesday, July 15th, Dockside has prime rib night. Pier 909 has spaghetti night, and it's also wine down Wednesday. The Ice House has music, trivia, karaoke, and it's also burger night. CB Brewing has trivia hosted by the Barb starting at 6. The Colonial Beach Moose Lodge will be open 3 to 9. Kitchen will be open 5 to 8. It's wing night. On Thursday, July 16th, the Colonial Beach Farmers Market will be at the Colonial Beach Fire Department from 8 to 1-ish. Vendors include Leslie's Gardens, Rhonda's Treats, and Ray's Farms. Ice House's Lunch in the Cafe, 1133. Trivia Night, hosted by me, Mike, starts at 7. CB Brewing has open Mike Night with Brian Jarbo from 7 to 10. The Colonial Beach Moose Lodge will be open 3 to 9. Kitchen will be open 5 to 8. Choose from the full menu. Friday, July 17th, the Ice House's Lunch in the Cafe, 1133. 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The Colonial Beach Moose Lodge will be open 3 to 10. 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The Colonial Beach Moose Lodge will be open 3 to 10. 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CB Brewing has live music with Carlos and the Castaways from 5 to 8. Sunday, July 19th, the Ice House has breakfast, 8:30 to 11 in the cafe. Bend and Bruise Yoga with Lee starts at 10:30. Live music with Mariah Jean will start at 3. Dockside has brunch starting at 10. CB Brewing has chill vibes. It's also pitcher day. If you have an event you'd like to have added, please email us at events@wwer.org.
1: Here's the extended National Weather Service forecast for Colonial Beach. A heat advisory is in effect until 8 p.m. this evening. Today through Saturday will be hot with highs near 90 to the upper 90s. Sunday through Tuesday will see daytime temperatures in the mid to upper 80s with chances for showers and storms. For Wednesday, sunny with a high of 94. Wednesday night, mostly clear with a low of 80. Thursday, patchy smoke, mostly sunny and hot with a high of 97 and heat index values as high as 102. Friday, mostly sunny with a high of 88. Saturday afternoon showers and storms likely, partly sunny with a high of 91. Sunday, a 50-50 chance of afternoon showers and storms, partly sunny with a high of 84. Monday, mostly sunny with a high of 84. And for Tuesday, a 50-50 chance of showers and storms, mostly sunny with a high of 86. The pollen count for Wednesday is expected to be high for grasses. That's your extended local forecast from Colonial Beach Community Radio.
2: Here are the tides. As reported for the Potomac at Colonial Beach for Wednesday, high tides at 4:01 a.m. and 4:41 p.m., low tides at 10:26 a.m. and 10:32 p.m. For Thursday, high tides at 4:55 a.m. and 5:33 p.m., low tides at 11:15 a.m. and 11:27 p.m. That's the weather and tides from WWER.
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4: The Virginia Osprey Foundation is presenting a new documentary entitled The Last Osprey by William McKeever. 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

jackpot. 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And if she catch me over here, she gonna raise hell. But I got me $3 left. I ain't losing that. Cause I'm getting me $2 worth of gas and buy me a pack of them generic cigarettes. Let me explain how I got in this mess. These one, I'm bandit. 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

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Still the people stand.

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But the sun came out later, so I went out and strolled about looking at the shops. 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On the way home, I posted a letter.

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2: Here's the National Weather Service forecast for Colonial Beach. For Wednesday night, mostly clear with a low of 80. Thursday, patchy smoke, mostly sunny and hot with a high of 97 and heat index values as high as 102. And for Thursday night, a slight chance of showers around midnight, partly cloudy with a low of 80. The pollen count for Thursday is expected to be high for grasses. That's your local forecast from Colonial Beach Community Radio.
3: Here are the tides as reported for the Potomac at Colonial Beach for Wednesday. High tides at 4:01 a.m. and 4:41 p.m. Low tides at 10:26 a.m. and 10:32 p.m. For Thursday, high tides at 4:55 a.m. and 5:33 p.m. Low tides at 11:15 a.m. and 11:27 p.m. That's the weather and tides from WWER.
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2: Here's the extended National Weather Service forecast for Colonial Beach. A heat advisory is in effect until 8 p.m. this evening. Today through Saturday will be hot with highs near 90 to the upper 90s. Sunday through Tuesday will see daytime temperatures in the mid to upper 80s with chances for showers and storms. For Wednesday, sunny with a high of 94. Wednesday night, mostly clear with a low of 80. Thursday, patchy smoke, mostly sunny and hot with a high of 97 and heat index values as high as 102. Friday, mostly sunny with a high of 88. Saturday, afternoon showers and storms likely, partly sunny with a high of 91. Sunday, a 50-50 chance of afternoon showers and storms, partly sunny with a high of 84. Monday, mostly sunny with a high of 84. And for Tuesday, a 50-50 chance of showers and storms, mostly sunny with a high of 86. The pollen count for Wednesday is expected to be high for grasses. That's your extended local forecast from Colonial Beach Community Radio.
3: Here are the tides. As reported for the Potomac at Colonial Beach for Wednesday, high tides at 4:01 a.m. and 4:41 p.m., low tides at 10:26 a.m. and 10:32 p.m. For Thursday, high tides at 4:55 a.m. and 5:33 p.m., low tides at 11:15 a.m. and 11:27 p.m. That's the weather and tides from WWER.
4: 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On Tuesday, Wednesday, and Thursday, there will be no noise, but the river is restricted approximately 30,000, that's 30,000 yards downrange, to the Potomac River Channel marker, buoy 14. This has been your WWER Dahlgren Boom Report.
5: 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The drop-off barrel is located at the Ice House Brewery between the Ice House Cafe and the